right, ye scallywags. Time to turn ye into proper pirates. Where's me rum? All hands on deck. Ahoy, matey!

Ladies and gentlemen, this is Captain Gollum speaking with his assistant DJ Cap. Welcome aboard on Global Airways. After takeoff, we'll pop up sound system, cause we're going crazy.

In the void, I drifted through time and space. 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

sound will rock the place. 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

I'm a star, shine bright. Picture this, come on, let me write. I'm born to roll, I'll represent. I get it on, I'm crazy, right? Mad to the bone, I getting high. Mad to the bone, baby, who's so fly? You get what you want, that suicide.

This is our frequency. Get ready for maximum pressure. Relax. It's time for some melody.

rising, the storm's about to come. You try to run for cover, but your legs are feeling numb. You sense that something evil is about to take control. 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Laughter from dark angels is roaming through your brain, and out of

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0: Ja, Technobase, where is the party? Ein bisschen Stimmung.
1: Oh!
0: Are you ready?
1: Everybody inside the place!
0: Yes.
1: Hit me with those four words to get the party started.
0: Come on!

ask for money and get advice. Ask for advice, get money twice. I'm from the dirty, but that Chico nice. Y'all call it a moment.

You are not here to blend in. You are here to level up. So stand up, lock in. You didn't come this far just to come this far. You came.

So, Freunde, und das Ganze jetzt nochmal von vorne. Sensitive areas were inflamed. Back again. I began to float up and away from my body.

said, the prince, that he should do his duty, and to impress him, takes on his multi-armed form and says, now I am become Death, the destroyer of worlds.

Baby, I'm here for you. You can tell me all your secrets. Let's stay together forever.

madness. Not just a record label, not just a company, not just a business, but a family, a unit, an entity, an industry, brought to life by emotions of happiness, sadness, madness, mental madness.

time when pure music was stuck in my ears. It was the beginning of a dream.